0: Ci sono stati tre grandi momenti nella mia vita di inventore. There have been three great moments in my life as an inventor.
1: Ci sono stati
0: tre grandi momenti nella mia vita di inventore. When my early wireless signals rang a bell at the other side of the room in which I was carrying out my experiment. The second was when the signals from my station in Cornwall found response in the telephone receiver I was holding to my ear, 1,800 miles away over the Atlantic. Contemplate the possibilities of the future and feel that my life's work has provided a sure foundation on which the workers of today and tomorrow may be

I'll give you my old address and take a little book to tear and cut the paper. The beginning is also the end. Time defines it.

It's always easy to talk about toxic relationships of other people, but what about your own relationship to yourself? Belinda, Momita, never took my Ritalin, let's try.

0: Pop star.
1: Yo, what's going on? I've been trying to call, but I can't get through to you. Have you blocked me or something? Or what? Because it's the same, it's disconnected. Shout me when you get this.

0: genocidal war against Gaza back in October 2023. So a heavily dense population crammed up into a very small, a tiny area should actually, it would make sense that we would scream and we would yell and we would make noises for the people to hear us. And suddenly no one, or like so few people only actually heard us. And that question actually lived free, like a rent free in my head. And I was thinking about, are we actually living on Earth? Are there any human being outside Gaza? And I took this rhetoric question to writing, and I thought like it would be some sort of like a philosophical journey for me to come out with a solution. Not only, it wouldn't mean necessarily a solution, but an understanding, an overall understanding. And then when Alan came up with the science fiction theme, I thought like, this is it. Like it may be like we're living on Earth, but we're living in some sort like another dimension, or like another realm, or another reality where my reality doesn't necessarily merge out or like be consistent with the outside reality, outside world's reality. So I think what we have done with your, of course, your help and production was really unique. It was really distinctive. It was a really unique message to the outside world that Gaza lives in the same planet. We live in the same universe, but we slightly live a different reality. And this is the beauty of physics, that even inside Gaza, we sometimes live in different realities. You know, like most of people right now are living inside tents, but very few people are living inside damaged houses. And if you like look to these two realities, it actually would actually look different to the people in Gaza themselves. So how can you imagine how different would be to the outside world, to the people who are living outside Gaza? Because people think that, oh, there's a ceasefire, that the genocide had stopped. But until I didn't hear any echo of my voice, this means that my voice is still traveling and didn't hit any object that would be that actually would reflect it to my ears. So I think my message is still flying over the world, still actually in the process to the people outside the world to hear it. And then I'm sure I will hear an echo. It wouldn't be necessarily an echo of my voice, but an echo of the free people outside world, outside the Gaza Strip, that actually would be an echo that those people would actually carry a message of caring and of support, such the one that you actually carried with the Somod Flotilla a few months ago.
1: Kazim, if we didn't send back an echo, I can promise you that your voice came through us and touched us very, very deeply. I'm going to now try and summarize the beautiful and complex and long things you said. And then, just especially for Radio Gwen, we can finally listen to maybe the beginning of Doppler Effect. So I'm going to try and summarize quello che Kazim ci dice. 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

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Because my kid will maybe have them blue eyes, and he won't understand the pain that's in mine. And late at night I wonder, maybe that's why. Because I never wanna hear the same cry from a kid who doesn't fit in to the world that he live in. A half cars, just kidding, wear a mask, just kidding, move arse, just whip him. Yeah, no sitting, there's no living. 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

0: not after that painful interview, this nonsensical pain stop. 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I moan into his mouth. Does this pain get any worse, consuming, humiliating and painful? I will punish you when you require it. And it will be painful. The pain is so sweet and sharp. It's almost painful, but afterwards, remembered pains of destruction memories no cure for the wounds of pain. He pulls my hair tighter, painfully. Redoing dolls with paint and garbage, his eyes are dark. Pain. Mention the red room of pain. Red room of pain. The initial smarting pain. The red room of pain. A red room of pain. How much pain is a submissive willing to accept the following forms of pain? Punishment. Discipline. Other types, methods of pain. Goodbye to his drug in the paintbrush. The heart tightens. Painful. Thought so painful. Thought surprisingly painful. Pleasure and pain. I can't forget love because I can't get the paint. My shutting it didn't make the pain go away. Show you how pleasurable pain can be. The weeping pain. But nothing that you can't. My heart contracts painfully. The pain is getting worse. Then worse. Unwelcome. And too painful to contemplate. Sleeping pills to stop the pain. Will go a long way to avoid pain. Closes his eyes, looking pains as I hadn't died. And no longer felt pain. Do you know how you feel about pain? Do you know my attitude to receiving pain? Other types, methods of pain, something painful. Stop seeing pain. Everywhere, absence of blood doesn't mean absence of pain. Acute pleasure, pain. In response to the pain. Face screwed up against the pain. Concentrate, handle this pain, spreading the pain. Ah, ah, ah, ah. Relieved that it wasn't as painful as I thought. My palms are ringing with pain. A whole world of unknown pain I'd like to give or receive. Pain is very simple. It's just not painful. I rub my wrists. I don't mind the pain. It's not painful as such. While stomach and assuming fake pain expression. Go back to the red room of pain. Safe word. Because you're in pain. Pleasure and pain. Reward and punishment. It hits me again. And the pain pulses and echoes. Whisper. As a blistering pain cuts. The pain is such that I refuse to acknowledge the pain that I welcome as it distracts. Broken. Am I in an agonizing pain? I gasp. As crippling pain slices through me. The pain is indescribably the physical pain. The bite of bird is nothing. Nothing. Compared to this. I didn't want this, I guess. Pain. It's only pain.
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but the panic where everywhere all the animals are crying. The insects are too. Birds, frogs, the kingdom of spiders, all prophecy, all allegory. The skyscrapers are on fire. I stay tuned in, but the radio only plays a voice in the distance that is all but shrouded in static. The voice asks for help or advises on where to go for safety. But I can't understand a word, nor where they are in time and space. I look around to assess the risk, but the silence is frightening, and the room reflects nothing but the kind of nothing that happens before fingers from many hands press through the wooden slats, covering the windows, alerting you there is no escape. The threat is all around you. Sincerely yours.